0: carried out the deadly shooting at the Islamic Center of San Diego were radicalized online. The FBI also saying agents have served search warrants connected with the deceased suspects and have retrieved scores of weapons and a manifesto. Vice President J.D. Vance says the U.S. remains, quote, locked and loaded, end quote, while talks continue with Iran. Vance says President Trump has instructed his team to aggressively negotiate with Iran.
1: And as the president has said ad nauseum, and I think I've said it a lot too, Iran cannot have a nuclear weapon.
0: He indicates the U.S. is ready to restart military action. I'm Jim Root.
2: Winds are going to shift out of the north and cool things down tomorrow. Tonight, we may have just a few showers, mostly cloudy with lows in the upper 40s. Wednesday, highs will be in the mid-50s under mostly cloudy skies. Partly cloudy Wednesday night with lows in the low 40s. Mid-60s Thursday with mostly sunny skies. Friday, showers likely with highs again in the mid-60s. We dry out Saturday if anyone has graduation parties or other events to attend. Mostly cloudy with highs in the low 70s. That's your region forecast.
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0: We have a 20% chance of some showers before 9 o'clock tonight. Then we'll be mostly cloudy with a low in the upper 40s. Winds will switch out of the north, still a little gusty, as high as 20 miles an hour. Mostly cloudy Wednesday with highs in the mid-50s. We'll drop into the low 40s Wednesday night under partly cloudy skies. Thursday, highs in the mid-60s with mostly sunny skies. Mid-60s again Friday with showers likely. We dry out for Saturday, though, mostly cloudy with highs in the low 70s. That's your region forecast.
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1: Vote counting underway in Kentucky, Alabama, Georgia, now Pennsylvania. Four of six states holding primaries for the U.S. House, Senate, and governor races tonight. In the Bluegrass State, Republican Congressman Thomas Massie, a Trump critic, is projected to lose to Trump-backed Ed Gallerine. For the first time, the Senate passed a war powers resolution today meant to limit President Trump's Iran war powers. Four Republicans joined Democrats to pass the motion 50-47. And as before, Senator John Fetterman of Pennsylvania was the only Democrat to oppose it. The FBI says search warrants have been served in the investigation into yesterday's deadly shooting at the Islamic Center of San Diego. FBI agent Mark Remley says the two teen suspects in the shooting were radicalized online. The suspects killed three adults at the center, including a security guard, before they were later found dead in a car from self-inflicted gunshot wounds. I'm Jim Root.

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0: We may have a few sprinkles this evening, otherwise mostly cloudy with temperatures dropping into the upper 40s. North winds mean cooler temps on Wednesday. Highs will be in the upper 50s under mostly cloudy skies. Partly cloudy Wednesday night with lows in the low 40s. Thursday, mostly sunny, highs in the mid-60s. Mid-60s again on Friday with showers likely. Will dry out for Saturday, though, mostly cloudy with highs in the low 70s. That's your region forecast.
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0: We have a 20% chance of some showers before 9 o'clock tonight. Then we'll be mostly cloudy with a low in the upper 40s. Winds will switch out of the north, still a little gusty, as high as 20 miles an hour. Mostly cloudy Wednesday with highs in the mid-50s. We'll drop into the low 40s Wednesday night under partly cloudy skies. Thursday, highs in the mid-60s with mostly sunny skies. Mid-60s again Friday with showers likely. We dry out for Saturday, though, mostly cloudy with highs in the low 70s. That's your region forecast.
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0: We may have a few sprinkles this evening, otherwise mostly cloudy with temperatures dropping into the upper 40s. North winds mean cooler temps on Wednesday. Highs will be in the upper 50s under mostly cloudy skies. Partly cloudy Wednesday night with lows in the low 40s. Thursday, mostly sunny, highs in the mid-60s. Mid-60s again on Friday with showers likely. Will dry out for Saturday, though, mostly cloudy with highs in the low 70s. That's your region forecast.
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1: The vote counting continues in the six states holding primaries tonight for U.S. House, Senate, and governor races. What we know so far, among what we know, is in Kentucky's 4th Congressional District, Ed Gallerain wins the primary over Republican Congressman Thomas Massey, a vocal Trump critic. For the first time, the Senate passed a war powers resolution today meant to limit President Trump's Iran war powers. Four Republicans joined Democrats to pass the motion 50-47. And as before, Senator John Fetterman of Pennsylvania was the only Democrat to oppose it. The FBI says search warrants have been served in the investigation into yesterday's deadly shooting at the Islamic Center of

0: For Northwest Indiana, noticeable difference for our Wednesday today. Much cooler temperatures and the humidity is down. Lows in the upper 40s this morning, mid to upper 50s. That's it for our high this afternoon. Mostly cloudy skies and breezy with a north wind gusting around 25 miles per hour. Partly cloudy later tonight, lows in the low 40s. Mostly sunny on Thursday. Nice day with highs in the mid 60s. The return of showers on Friday in the afternoon with highs again in the mid 60s.
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0: for Northwest Indiana. Cooler temperatures now through the rest of the work week. Next chance of rain comes on Friday. Lows this morning in the upper 40s. Mostly cloudy skies today, a high around 57. North wind gusting around 25 miles per hour. Partly cloudy later tonight, low around 42. Mostly sunny for Thursday, high near 65. Upper 40s Thursday night, the return of rain on Friday with highs in the mid 60s. Saturday, mostly cloudy with highs near 70. That's your forecast.
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1: Voters hit the polls in six states holding primaries for U.S. House, Senate, and governor races on Tuesday. In one of the day's most closely watched contests, Republican Congressman Thomas Massie, a vocal critic of President Trump, lost his primary for Kentucky's 4th Congressional District to Ed Gallrain. Elsewhere, incumbent Josh Shapiro has won the Democratic primary for Pennsylvania governor, setting him up to face Republican Stacey Garrity. President Trump told lawmakers at the White House congressional picnic that he hopes to end the conflict with Iran very quickly. He said Iran was eager for a deal. He added that action would come fast and predicted oil.

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0: for Northwest Indiana. Noticeable difference for our Wednesday today. Much cooler temperatures and the humidity is down. Lows in the upper 40s this morning. Mid to upper 50s. That's it for our high this afternoon. Mostly cloudy skies and breezy with a north wind gusting around 25 miles per hour. Partly cloudy later tonight. Lows in the low 40s. Mostly sunny on Thursday. Nice day with highs in the mid 60s. The return of showers on Friday in the afternoon with highs again in the mid 60s.
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1: Voters went to the polls in six states Tuesday for primaries for U.S. House, Senate, and governor races. Voters cast ballots in key elections across Kentucky, Georgia, Alabama, Pennsylvania, Idaho, and Oregon. 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

0: for Northwest Indiana. Cooler temperatures now through the rest of the work week. Next chance of rain comes on Friday. Lows this morning in the upper 40s. Mostly cloudy skies today, a high around 57. North wind gusting around 25 miles per hour. Partly cloudy later tonight, low around 42. Mostly sunny for Thursday, high near 65. Upper 40s Thursday night, the return of rain on Friday with highs in the mid 60s. Saturday, mostly cloudy with highs near 70. That's your forecast.
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1: President Trump told lawmakers on Tuesday that he'd like to end the conflict with Iran very quickly. He added that action would come fast and predicted oil prices would fall as a result, while insisting the administration was close to resolving the war and preventing Iran from obtaining a nuclear weapon. Voters went to the polls in six states Tuesday for primaries for U.S. House, Senate, and governor races. Voters cast ballots in key elections across Kentucky, Georgia, Alabama, Pennsylvania, Idaho, and Oregon. Meta employees across North America are working from home today as the company begins another major round of layoffs. The social media giant's expected to cut roughly 10% of its workforce as it continues shifting more of its operations toward artificial intelligence. Minnesota is set to become the first state in the country to ban prediction markets. The law targets online platforms that allow users to wager money on the outcomes of events by treating bets as financial contracts instead of traditional gambling. I'm Tammy Trujillo.
2: NIPSCO says it is hosting three additional community customer care center events. As warmer weather approaches and electric use may increase, NIPSCO says the sessions will help customers better understand their bills, explore assistance options, and efficiency tips as seasonal energy needs shift. Attendees can move through at their own pace and visit a variety of staffed informational stations to explore topics most relevant to them. One of the three customer care center events scheduled is Tuesday, June 9th at the Gary Public Library and Cultural Center on West 5th Avenue. Two others will be held in South Bend and Fort Wayne also in June. All events are 4 to 7 p.m. local time, and customers may arrive at any time during that window. In Indianapolis, a newly opened animal shelter is already past capacity. Indianapolis Animal Care Services opened a new animal shelter that doubled the size of their last location. Just a week later, the new shelter is at 110% capacity, despite having 234 dog kennels and 80 cat condos. They are seeking the public's help in finding homes for adoptable animals. Your forecast for the region coming up. I'm Laura Voluschko.
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4: Early on a Wednesday morning, I-65 moving along, free and clear from the lakeshore to Lafayette. No problems on the Borman through Lake County. Klein Avenue between

512, the Rock of the Region X, Rock 103.9. I'm Scott Rosenberg. Good Wednesday morning to you. I need to get some cardio in, so for the next 3 minutes and 45 seconds, I'm going to do the Bruce Springsteen Dancing in the Dark MTV video dance. So I'll be a bit winded when I come back and get you up to the minute with traffic. Laura's got the forecast coming up too. X-Rock 103.9. Woo! Feel the burn.

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Cheap Trek of the Rock of the Region, X-Rock 103.9. I'm Scott Rosenberg. It's Wednesday, so I can start talking about Friday with a little bit more earnestness. And we've got two great, fine, wonderful 50-50 deals for you coming up this Friday, 9 a.m. at xrock1039.com. Half price for some great places to eat out. And hey, those kids graduating, they want to take a date. They want to, you know, these would be great gifts for graduation, I would say. I'll tell you more about them coming up, but first,

0: Well, there's a lot to take in that song. But the days were better before the motor law, I would say, and the gleaming alloy air cars. The Rock of the Region, X-Rock 103.9. I'm Scott Rosenberg. Let's see. 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Our 50-50 deals this week. Let's get you up to the minute. News, traffic, weather, sports, all for the region. All right now on the X.
1: 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Anyone can sign up to view it. The Indiana Department of Environmental Management is encouraging Hoosiers to apply for free well water testing through the 2026 Groundwater Monitoring Network. The office says private well water is unregulated, but IDEM's Office of Water Quality Drinking Water Branch periodically collects water samples from private residential drinking water wells to characterize groundwater conditions. To volunteer your well, complete an online survey by June 1st. Arrangements will be made with selected homeowners to collect a water sample between June and October. We've shared a link to the survey on the Region News Team Facebook page. Your forecast for the region coming up. I'm Laura Velushko.
0: Moving along pretty well across Northwest Indiana right now. No accidents or incidents to report on our highways or expressways, surface streets, cities, and towns across the region. As our volume builds, will start to slow down in some of the usual places, including Klein Avenue, northbound, north of 8094, heading into that work zone squeeze. Inbound Ford to the Rhine looking pretty good right now. 219-405-7743, our hotline. Scott Rosenberg, Region News Team Traffic.
1: For Northwest Indiana, highs around the upper 50s today. North wind around 15 miles an hour, gusts as high as 25. Tonight, partly cloudy with a low around 43. Mostly sunny Thursday, highs in the mid-60s. Thursday night, a low around 48. Showers likely Friday with highs in the mid-60s. Showers and possibly a thunderstorm Friday night, not as cool, with a low near 55. Saturday, a chance of showers with highs in the lower 70s. That's your region forecast.
0: The White Sox scored two runs in the top of the ninth during a 2-1 win over the Seattle Mariners on the road. Chase Meidroth tied the game with an RBI single before Andrew Benintendi drove in the go-ahead run. Sean Burke starts for the Sox against Seattle this afternoon, 3:10 first pitch region time. The Cubs are on a four-game losing streak following a 5-2 loss against the Brewers from Wrigley Field. Ben Brown was charged with the loss. The Northsiders send Edward Cabrera to the mound against the Brewers, 6:40 tonight. Meanwhile, in Milwaukee, the Milkmen edged the Railcats 4-3. Same two teams for the rubber match today. The Railcats home opener at U.S. Steel Yard will be Friday evening as they begin a three-game series with the Cleburne Railroaders. WNBA, the Chicago Sky host the Dallas Wings tonight. The Sky will be missing one of their starters for the rest of the season. The team announced yesterday forward Rekia Jackson tore her ACL during Chicago's win over the Lynx on Sunday. The Fever hosts the Portland Fire at Gainbridge Fieldhouse. Meanwhile, Star Fever guard Caitlin Clark has been named the Grand Marshal of Sunday's Indianapolis 500.

0: Scott Rosenberg. That's sports.
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It's the Rock of the Region, X-Rock 103.9 CCR in there, too. Some changes with Bowie. We've got another traffic and weather update coming up. Cooler today. Still had the windows all open all last night, but I think tonight, I don't know, might be a little too chilly tonight to leave the windows open. Maybe just an extra blankie. But I don't think we're going to get out of the 50s unless you're well south of the Kankakee River today. 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We'll check that forecast coming up, too.

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0: 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Doing pretty well overall. Begin our Wednesday morning commute, slowing down off and on, northbound on Klein Avenue right now, with volume between 80 and 94 and the lakeshore squeezing through the lane restrictions in the work zone. Highways and expressways, no accidents or incidents to report right now. Inbound forward to the Ryan looking pretty good. 219-405-7743, our hotline. Scott Rosenberg, Region News Team Traffic.
1: For Northwest Indiana, a beach hazards statement will be in effect from this morning through Thursday morning. High wave action and dangerous currents expected at Lake Michigan beaches. A high around 58 this afternoon, north wind around 15 miles an hour, gusts as high as 25. Partly cloudy tonight with a low around 43. Mostly sunny Thursday, highs in the mid-60s. Mostly cloudy Thursday night with a low in the upper 40s. Friday showers likely, with highs again around the mid-60s.
0: Just about 617 right now, 55 in Munster. It's 56 in Hebron.
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Lurker in the Wild Wood. That's some great region-made rock right there from Salamander Drake. One of three great region bands that we feature here on X-Rock 103.9 that will be on the Hard Rock Casino stage. 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It'll be Salamander Drake, you just heard there, Chester Brown, and the Steepwater Band all together for one big show. 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Ticket sales will benefit Humane Indiana. 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Let's get you this. Led Zeppelin. And then news, traffic, weather, sports, all for the region next on the X.

0: time, and I appreciate everything that's been done. It gave me the opportunity to live good, and I want to give back.
1: Corey Campbell says they encourage other organizations to do the same.
2: 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It's a different way of giving back outside of your normal donations and stuff like that. It gets our members active in the community and gives them a sense of pride of giving back.
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3: 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I'm Laura Volushko.
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5: Moving along fairly well across Northwest Indiana's highways and expressways, just some sluggishness on the Klein Avenue side, northbound side, that is. Between 8094 and the Lake Shore with the road work that's going on through there. Inbound forward to the Rhine looks okay. If you're headed to Chicago and trains inbound to Chicago along the Monon and Lake Shore corridors moving along on time so far this morning. Trains reporting on time. 219-405-7743 is our hotline. Scott Rosenberg, Region News Team Traffic.
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3: For Northwest Indiana, a beach hazards statement will be in effect from this morning through Thursday morning. High wave action and dangerous currents expected at Lake Michigan beaches. A high around 58 this afternoon, north wind around 15 miles an hour, gusts as high as 25. Partly cloudy tonight with a low around 43. Mostly sunny Thursday, highs in the mid-60s. Mostly cloudy Thursday night with a low in the upper 40s. Friday showers likely with highs again around the mid-60s.
5: Right now on a Wednesday morning, it's 55 in Hobart, 56 in DeMont. The White Sox scored two runs in the top of the ninth during a 2-1 win over the Seattle Mariners on the road. Chase Midroff tied the game with an RBI single before Andrew Benintendi drove in the go-ahead run. Sean Burke starts for the Sox against Seattle this afternoon, 3:10 first pitch region time. The Cubs are on a four-game losing streak following a 5-2 loss against the Brewers from Wrigley Field. Ben Brown was charged with the loss. The Northsiders send Edward Cabrera to the mound against the Brewers, 6:40 tonight. Meanwhile, in Milwaukee, the Milkmen edge the Railcats 4-3. Same two teams for the rubber match today. The Railcats home opener at U.S. Steel Yard will be Friday evening as they begin a three-game series with the Cleburne Railroaders. WNBA, the Chicago Sky host the Dallas Wings tonight. The Sky will be missing one of their starters for the rest of the season. The team announced yesterday forward Rekia Jackson tore her ACL during Chicago's win over the Lynx on Sunday. The Fever hosts the Portland Fire at Gainbridge Fieldhouse tonight. Meanwhile, star Fever guard Caitlin Clark has been named the Grand Marshal of Sunday's Indianapolis 500. NBA playoffs, the Knicks stunned the Cavaliers to take a 1-0 lead in the Eastern Conference Finals. The team overcame a 22-point deficit with less than 8 minutes left in the fourth quarter to force overtime and take down Cleveland 115-104 from Madison Square Garden. Meanwhile, tonight brings NBA fans game two of the highly anticipated Western Conference Finals from Oklahoma City. The Spurs are ahead of the Thunder 1-0 following an epic double overtime win to open the series. The Stanley Cup playoffs continue tonight. The Colorado Avalanche are hosting the Vegas Golden Knights for game one of the Western Conference Final. I'm Scott Rosenberg, that's sports.
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5: Well, it was on this day in Beatles history.

1968. The four lads, armed with a bunch of new songs after their visit to India, met at George Harrison's home in Esher, Surrey. They taped 23 new songs on George's four-track recorder, many of which would end up on the Beatles' next two albums, The White Album and Abbey Road. Those demos included Revolution, While My Guitar Gently Weeps, Blackbird, a John tune called Child of Nature, which eventually became Jealous Guy, one of my favorite John Lennon songs, actually. And this, one of the many, many great songs off the White Album, Cry Baby Cry.

You're old enough to know better, so cry, baby, cry. The Beatles from the White Album, one of the demos, the demo versions recorded on this day back in 1968 at George Harrison's house on his four-track recorder, as the Beatles all stopped in there to lay down some demo stuff to consider. Lots of songs like that one that ended up on the next couple albums by the Beatles. X-Rock 103.9, I'm Scott Rosenberg. Our Good Morning Beatles song presented, as always, by Mega Beatles. Talented musicians, they get together to recreate the music of the Beatles live with passion and precision and with love and peace and love. And they'll do that July 31st at Gabus Arboretum under the stars in Valparaiso. That'll be a wonderful show. Don't miss Mega Beatles at Gabus Arboretum on July 31st. You can follow along at megabeatles.com. Before we get to traffic and weather, we will Armageddon it now with Def Leppard on the X.

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1: Moving along fairly well across northwest Indiana's highways and expressways, just some sluggishness on the Klein Avenue side, northbound side, that is, between 80 and 94 on the lake shore with the road work that's going on.

0: on through there. Inbound forward to the Ryan looks okay. If you're headed to Chicago and trains inbound to Chicago along the Monon and Lakeshore corridors moving along on time so far this morning. Trains reporting on time. 219-405-7743 is our hotline. Scott Rosenberg, Region News Team Traffic.
1: For Northwest Indiana, highs around the upper 50s today. North wind around 15 miles an hour, gusts as high as 25. Tonight, partly cloudy with a low around 43. Mostly sunny Thursday, highs in the mid-60s. Thursday night, a low around 48. Showers likely Friday with highs in the mid-60s. Showers and possibly a thunderstorm Friday night, not as cool, with a low near 55. Saturday, a chance of showers with highs in the lower 70s. That's your region forecast.
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I always thought the vibe of that song was kind of halfway between L.A. Woman by The Doors and You Can't Always Get What You Want by The Stones. Red Hot Chili Peppers, Under the Bridge, The Rock of the Region, X Rock 103.9. Cooler today, mostly sunny, but mid to upper 50s. Cooler the closer you get to the lake. It'll be low 60s south of the Kankakee River. More like, though. Distance early warning. This is Rush. We got a traffic and weather check coming up next.

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Such is the sad story of Alice off of the Goodbye Yellow Brick Road album, Elton John on the Rock of the Region. X-Rock 103.9, the full spectrum of vintage classic rock. Coming up, we have tickets to give away. Gabriel Iglesias bringing great fluffy comedy to the venue at Horseshoe Casino this summer. We're going to give you a chance to win tickets in just a couple of minutes. We're going to

0: We'll keep an eye on where that rain settles, but it's going to be a pretty close call.
1: All right. Region News Team Meteorologist Matt Wentz, thank you so much. We'll hear from you again coming up lunchtime, 12 o'clock.
0: All right. Thanks, Scott.
1: And it's 7:35 now. That means ticket time. It's 54 in Crown Point, 54 in Valparaiso. And coming to the venue at Horseshoe Casino this summer, Saturday, August 1st, the Fluffy One himself, Great Comedy with Gabriel Iglesias. Tickets available now. Ticketmaster, the venue box office. I got a pair of tickets for you to see comedian Gabriel Iglesias. If you're caller number 10 right now, 219-980-2577, 219-980-2577, call 219-980-2577 right now. Caller number 10 wins. Good luck. The White Sox scored two runs in the top of the ninth during a 2-1 win over the Seattle Mariners on the road. Chase Midroff tied the game with an RBI single before Andrew Benintendi drove in the go-ahead run. Sean Burke starts for the Sox against Seattle this afternoon, 3:10 first pitch region time. The Cubs are on a four-game losing streak following a 5-2 loss against the Brewers from Wrigley Field. Ben Brown was charged with the loss. The Northsiders send Edward Cabrera to the mound against the Brewers, 6:40 tonight. Meanwhile, in Milwaukee, the Milkmen edged the Railcats 4-3. Same two teams for the rubber match today. The Railcats home opener at U.S. Steel Yard will be Friday evening as they begin a three-game series with the Cleburne Railroaders. WNBA, the Chicago Sky host the Dallas Wings tonight. The Sky will be missing one of their starters for the rest of the season. The team announced yesterday forward Rekia Jackson tore her ACL during Chicago's win over the Lynx on Sunday. The Fever hosts the Portland Fire at Gainbridge Fieldhouse tonight. Meanwhile, star Fever guard Caitlin Clark has been named the Grand Marshal of Sunday's Indianapolis 500. NBA playoffs, the Knicks stunned the Cavaliers to take a 1-0 lead in the Eastern Conference Finals. The team overcame a 22-point deficit with less than 8 minutes left in the fourth quarter to force overtime and take down Cleveland 115-104 from Madison Square Garden. Meanwhile, tonight brings NBA fans game two of the highly anticipated Western Conference Finals from Oklahoma City. The Spurs are ahead of the Thunder 1-0 following an epic double overtime win to open the series. The Stanley Cup playoffs continue tonight. The Colorado Avalanche are hosting the Vegas Golden Knights for game one of the Western Conference Final. I'm Scott Rosenberg, that's sports.
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A righteous jam for your Wednesday ride, suitable for cranking, and straight from Neil Young's Zuma record, and drive back to your old town, the rock of the region, X-Rock 103.9. We'll turn this on again from Genesis. We got a deeper cut from the Cars on the way, and then another check of traffic and weather for the region all coming up. Today in rock history on the way as well.

0: 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Who's this?
1: Cindy.
0: Cindy, you're caller number 10. You're a winner.
1: Woo, woo, woo. 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
0: All right. Where are you calling from, Cindy?
1: I'm calling from Schererville.
0: Well, on Saturday, August 1st, you're going to be at the venue at Horseshoe Casino as we welcome back the fluffy one, Gabriel Iglesias, back with a great night of comedy on his 1976 tour. Tickets available via Ticketmaster and the venue box office. But Cindy, you're going to the show. You and a guest of your own on us.
1: Beautiful. Thank you so much.
0: You bet. Who made you a winner this morning?
1: 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X-Rock, baby, every day.
0: Oh, thank you so much. Wednesday morning, highways and expressways moving along, light to light, bumping along with our volume hitting its peak along US 30, US 41 and the like. And we are riding the brakes northbound on Klein Avenue between 80 and 94 and the Lakeshore, squeezing through lane restrictions with the work zone there. Inbound forward to the Ryan starts to jam up as you head into the Dan Ryan merge from 111th on in right now. South Shore trains are reporting on time, westbound headed to Chicago. 219-405-7743, our hotline, Scott Rosenberg, Region News Team Traffic.
2: For Northwest Indiana, a beach hazards statement will be in effect from this morning through Thursday morning. High wave action and dangerous currents expected at Lake Michigan beaches. A high around 58 this afternoon, north wind around 15 miles an hour, gusts as high as 25. Partly cloudy tonight with a low around 43. Mostly sunny Thursday, highs in the mid-60s. Mostly cloudy Thursday night with a low in the upper 40s. Friday showers likely with highs again around the mid-60s.
0: 7:50 right now.

0: All 54 degrees in Dyer, and it's 54 at the lakefront, Burns Harbor.
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7: Here's a look at today, May 20th in rock history. 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
7: On this day in 1967, Jimi Hendrix signed with Reprise Records, eventually giving them 3 albums, Are You Experienced, Axis, Bold as Love, and Electric Ladyland.
9: You are so beautiful.
7: And one of the most powerful voices in rock, the late Joe Cocker, was born today in 1944. And that's a look at today, May 20th in rock history.

Eagles and the Hotel California. They haven't seen that spirit since 1969. Don Henley can be kind of cranky about his lyrics. Don't point out to him that wine is not a spirit. If that's a flaw in the lyrics of that song, which are killer, then it's an awfully minor flaw. Maybe I'm on Don Henley's side, but he can get kind of cranky about that. He married on this day in 1995, Don Henley did. He married socialite Sharon Summerall. And when an old aging rock star marries a model and socialite, one would say, yeah, they probably got divorced a few years later, right? Nope, Sharon and Don are still married. Quite the guest list at their wedding on this day back in 95. The Boss, Bruce Springsteen, Sting, Billy Joel, John Fogerty, Jackson Browne, Sheryl Crow, Glenn Frey, Tony Bennett. Quite a list. It was a heck of an affair, let me tell you. X-Rock 1039, it's 8:15, but we're out of our brain on the 5:15 right now. It's The Who on the X.

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Well, we're trying to figure out exactly why, but we've got traffic on the brakes briefly right now on the southbound side of I-65 just after Ridge Road before you get to 53rd, northbound unaffected by that. Riding the brakes a bit between I-65 and Broadway on the westbound Borman, and jammed up northbound Klein Avenue from 8094 north to about 169/15th Avenue, squeezing into the work zone there, northbound on Klein headed toward the lakeshore. A lot of congestion right now in the Schererville area, westbound US 30 approaching Route 41. We've got

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0: Hefty slider bag, silly with a slide. One more time now, y'all. Come on.
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0: What do you think about that, boys? Well, it sounds like the ship just came in. The sailors are hitting the streets. Betty Lou's getting out tonight. Bob Seger. Sweet Leaf in there for Sabbath. Before that, smoke them if you got them. The Rock of the Region, X-Rock 103.9. We have a vinyl vault selection for this day. Coming up in just a couple of minutes. We'll get you up to the minute first.
1: The Indiana Department of Environmental Management is encouraging Hoosiers to apply for free well water testing through the 2026 Groundwater Monitoring Network. The office says private well water is unregulated, but IDEM's Office of Water Quality Drinking Water Branch periodically collects water samples from private residential drinking water wells to characterize groundwater conditions. To volunteer your well, complete an online survey by June 1st. Arrangements will be made with selected homeowners to collect a water sample between June and October. We've shared a link to the survey on the Region News Team Facebook page. A sleep expert is offering advice on the room temperature overnight to increase the chances of getting a good night's sleep. Sleep specialist Dr. Brian Chen with Cleveland Clinic says setting the thermometer between 60 and 67 degrees is recommended to help fall asleep and stay asleep.
2: When your body is hot at nighttime, it doesn't sleep well. You're going to be sweating more. You're going to be less comfortable. You're going to be moving around. And your body's core body temperature is supposed to drop down lower and lower to its minimum during your sleep.
1: May is Better Sleep Month. Your forecast for the region coming up. I'm Laura Velushko.
0: Accident reported and adding the congestion westbound on US 30 in Schererville approaching Route 41. Those delays start right around Robin Hood Boulevard from what we can see right now. It's some sluggishness southbound 65 just after Ridge Road, but it clears up before you get to 61st. Westbound Borman moving along in pretty good shape. Riding the brakes in a couple little spots. Same thing northbound on Klein Avenue between 80 and 94 and the Lakeshore with the road work going.

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1: For Northwest Indiana, a beach hazards statement will be in effect from this morning through Thursday morning. High wave action and dangerous currents expected at Lake Michigan beaches. A high around 58 this afternoon, north wind around 15 miles an hour, gusts as high as 25. Partly cloudy tonight with a low around 43. Mostly sunny Thursday, highs in the mid-60s. Mostly cloudy Thursday night with a low in the upper 40s. Friday showers likely with highs again around the mid-60s.
2: 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For baseball this evening, Michigan City is at Crown Point. Portage goes to LaPorte. Lake Central heads to Merrillville. Munster is at Ileana Christian. Morton heads to River Forest. TF North is at East Chicago Central. Hammond Central heads to Hast. Marist heads to Hanover Central. And on the Region Sports Network, Chesterton is at Valparaiso. Tomorrow, River Forest is at Michigan City. New Prairie goes to Portage. Highland hosts Bishop Knoll. Whiting goes to Hobart. Lake Station is at Hammond Central. Griffith takes on Washington Township. John Glenn heads to Wheeler. 21st Century is at East Chicago Central. Hanover Central hosts Providence Catholic. Benton Central will go to Kankakee Valley. Westville heads to Oregon Davis. And Rensselaer Central will head to Hebron. Softball this evening features Lowell at Crown Point. And Drain is at Griffith. Highland will go to Hobart. Westville heads to Michigan City. Portage hosts Couts. LaPorte will head to South Bend Adams. Whiting visits Merrillville. Marquette Catholic will visit River Forest. Ileana Christian will head to Calumet. And Morgan Township is at Hebron. Tomorrow, Kankakee Valley is at Portage. Lowell goes to Chesterton. Hanover Central visits Valparaiso. Boone Grove heads to Munster. River Forest goes to Merrillville. Morgan Township is at Michigan City. LaPorte is at South Central. Ileana Christian will head to Crown Point. Hammond Central is at East Chicago Central. Calumet is on the road in Marquette Catholic. Couts visits West Central. And Hebron is at Rensselaer Central. 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
0: Something pretty wild happened on this day back in 1969 in Southern California. I'm not talking about Altamont. I'm not even sure if Altamont is in Southern California. Is that more north, closer to Sacramento? I'm not sure. I'll have to get out my maps. In the meantime, on this day in 69, at a Dodgers game, Dodger Stadium, while watching the ball game, Chicago were there. Peter Cetera of Chicago was set upon by four Marines because they didn't like the length of his hair, and they broke his jaw, resulting in Peter Cetera spending 2 days in intensive care. Wow. That's what you get for living in the limelight. This was from a number of years later, his very first solo album, The Lost Classic. Peter Cetera on the X.

Number one, want to be a star? Long hair, then they break your jaw. Peter Cetera, from his debut solo album in 1981 and Living in the Limelight, Good Lost Classic from the vinyl vault today. It was on this day in 69, a number of years earlier. Peter Cetera of Chicago was watching a ball game at Dodger Stadium in L.A., and four Marines beat him up because they didn't like his long hair. And they broke his jaw, resulting in a couple of days in intensive care. And the story I always heard about that is his vocal style is kind of like a clenched jaw, living in the limelight. And that's because he had to learn how to sing with his jaw wired shut for a while. At least that's the story I always heard. And it makes sense when you listen to him. You know, it's kind of that clenched jaw kind of delivery that he has. Well, when they wire your jaw shut, that's what's going to happen. And you got to drink from a straw for a while, too, I reckon. X-Rock 103.9, Train in Vain. It's The Clash on the X.

0: World's most important rock and roll band, The Clash, Train in Vain. I remember that was a sticker on the London Calling album when it was first hitting the record stores. The world's most important rock and roll band. X-Rock 103.9. I will not dispute that right around the late 70s. I wouldn't dispute that at all. I'm Scott Rosenberg. Let's see. A few minutes ago, I was talking about Peter Cetera of Chicago. On this day in 1969, he was accosted by four Marines who beat him up and broke his jaw. He ended up in intensive care for a couple days, and I mentioned that I'd remembered hearing that his vocal style, his kind of a clinched-jawed vocal style, was a result of him learning how to sing with his jaw wired shut. So I looked it up to confirm that. And it says here, Cetera's trademark singing style, this is Wikipedia, Cetera's trademark singing style developed as a result of having to sing for a period of time with a wired shut jaw after getting into a brawl at an LA Dodgers game in 1969. So see, if Wikipedia says it, it must be true. X-Rock 103.9. Pretty typical stuff across Northwest Indiana right now. I-65, the Borman-Indiana Toll Road all moving along in pretty good shape. Klein Avenue, those delays, sluggishness northbound between 80-94 and the Lakeshore with the road work going on there. Something you'd like to tell us now or throughout the day, give us a call, 219-405-7743, our hotline. Scott Rosenberg, Region News Team Traffic.
1: For Northwest Indiana, a beach hazards statement will be in effect from this morning through Thursday morning. High wave action and dangerous currents expected at Lake Michigan beaches. A high around 58 this afternoon, north wind around 15 miles an hour, gusts as high as 25. Partly cloudy tonight with a low around 43. Mostly sunny Thursday, highs in the mid-60s. Mostly cloudy Thursday night with a low in the upper 40s. Friday showers likely with highs again around the mid-60s.
0: Thanks, Laura. Big orange cat named Walter from the Hobart Humane Society looking for a forever home. Healthy Paws and Paws in Motion. 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That's coming up shortly after the 9 o'clock news. 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
1: A candidate endorsed by President Trump has defeated a Kentucky Republican who spoke out against Trump. Ed Gowrain defeated incumbent Congressman Thomas Massey by nearly 10 percentage points on Tuesday. Massey was the latest politician targeted by President Trump for speaking out against him on some issues, including the Epstein files. California residents are calling for an end to Islamophobia after three people were killed at a San Diego mosque.

0: John, a hunky cat from the Hunky Chateau album, The Rock of the Region, X Rock 103.9. We got a hunky cat named Walter for you this morning from the Hobart Humane Society. Our Wagon Wednesday Pet of the Week brought to you by Paws in Motion and a Healthy Paws in Valparaiso. Here's Brooke and Katie.
1: He was an owner surrender to us. He's a really sweet guy, loves being handled. But the one thing about Walter is that he's so sweet that he's a diabetic.
2: I love what you did with that. But yeah. He's diabetic.
1: Yes.
2: Which Brooke can relate
3: to. So does he have to take insulin?
1: Yes, he's taking insulin twice a day. We're getting him regulated right now. He's doing awesome. He's perfect for his shot. He's really like the best cat ever. His monthly care is about $150 to $225 a month. But once he gets regulated, and he's getting regulated really quickly, he's going to be super awesome to take care of.
3: So I have never, I know that diabetes happens in animals just like it does humans. So with humans, obviously, you do the finger prick or you have a monitor. So is it the same with a cat? Do you do the same thing?
1: Yeah, so you can actually prick cats in their ear or on their paw to do the blood glucose check. Okay. And then they also have, the monitors that humans can have, we can use them on animals as well.
3: Interesting.
1: But he's regulating so quickly right now that we don't see a need for that.
3: Right.
1: He's a young guy. He's about 3 years old, I believe. So he has a good long life ahead of him.
3: Yeah, lay off the sweets, Walter.
1: Yeah, he is losing a little bit of weight right now, too. He's on the thick side.
3: If someone wanted to adopt Walter, how would they go about doing that?
1: All they have to do is visit our website, hshobart.org, and fill out an application, and we will get a hold of you so fast.
3: Awesome. 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
0: Yes, Walter looking for his forever home, and you can find out more by visiting the folks at the Hobart Humane Society. Our Wagon Wednesday Pet of the Week brought to you by Paws in Motion, featuring prosthetics and braces for your pet.

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The guillotine, the whole nine yards. That was what was happening on Bastille Day. Pretty grim stuff, actually. Rush on the Rock of the Region, X Rock 103.9. On this day back in 1966, Pete Townshend and Roger Daltrey of The Who grew tired of waiting for John Entwistle and Keith Moon to arrive for their gig at the Ricky Tick Club in Windsor. Ah, the Ricky Tick. Good times. So they took to the stage with the bass player and drummer of the local band that opened the show. When Moon and Entwistle finally arrived in the middle of the set, a big fight broke out. Fisticuffs, with Pete Townshend hitting Moon on the head with his guitar. Keith Moon and John Entwistle quit the band, but they rejoined again a week later. For The Who? Yeah, that all sounds about right. 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News break coming up next on the X.

0: 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The Adopt a Highway program got its start in the 1980s, and it's still going strong. Region News team's Jamie Foster spent time with a local organization that thinks it's a great way to give back to the community.
1: Cruise down any highway in the state, and you'll see the signs, maybe even the workers. Volunteers, I should say, picking up trash along the side of the road.
2: We see it every day. We drive by it, and we don't want to like go around looking at disgusting garbage. We want to look at nice greenery, you know, just appreciate what we've got and take care of it while we got it.
1: That was Charles Braun, a local 81 journeyman. We caught up with members of Laborers Local 81 on a recent Saturday morning while they worked along a one-mile stretch of Highway 49 in Valparaiso as part of Indiana's Adopt a Highway program, a program they're glad to be a part of. Corey Campbell, Local 81 president and business manager.
2: We wanted to get involved because we believe in giving back to the community and helping keep our community a clean, vibrant place to live. So we think it's important to keep up the mile stretch by our union hall to make sure that it's clean and we're doing our part.
1: These guys are no stranger to hard work. And as union member Dan Altgilber says, they're happy to be here.
3: I'm here because I love giving back. I've been in this union a long time and I appreciate everything that's been done. They gave me the opportunity to live good and I want to give back.
1: Corey Campbell says they encourage other organizations to do the same.
2: I think it's important for organizations that are interested.

That's alright. That's alright.

That's all right. That's all right. That's Peter Frampton and his guitar, talking guitar tube thingy. You got to suck on that tube. Seems very unsanitary to me. The Rock of the Region, X Rock 103.9. I'm Scott Rosenberg. So here's the deal. We got Today in Rock History coming up. We got Laura Velushko with the latest update, region news, the latest national news as well, all coming up at 10 o'clock. We'll get you up to the minute and update the forecast, too. Then Mike Bonaventura takes over this operation until 3. It'll be KB from 3 to 4. And along with Laura, Alicia Tassone, Jamie Foster, all keeping us up to the minute throughout the live long day. 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
1: Iran's Revolutionary Guard is threatening to escalate the war beyond the Middle East if the U.S. and Israel decide to attack again. In a statement today, the Guard said it would deliver crushing blows to places you cannot imagine. President Trump said yesterday his wish was to end the war very quickly.

Bruce Springsteen, Cover Me, off Born in the USA. Bono with you here. Happy Wednesday. Hump day to you. Got the Who coming up this hour. We'll get to the Scorps. Also, Jefferson Starship, something local from Nomad Planets as well. Well, here's somebody that was on Stephen Colbert last night. Amazing performance. David Byrne, of course, was there solo, but here's his band, the Talking Heads, on the X.

0: Talking Heads on the Rock of the Region, X-Rock 103.9, burning down the house. Little New Wave for you here on a Wednesday. David Byrne touring with his amazing company of musicians. Absolutely incredible. They're in Europe all the way through the end of August. Then they come over here and play California, Hollywood Bowl. They're into Mexico after that and back to Queens, New York at the end of September. We'll see if they come to Chicago at some point again, huh? We've got The Who and Def Leppard on the way.
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Scorpions on the Rock of the Region, X-Rock 103.9, loving you Sunday morning. Hey, it's Wednesday, and it's Wagon Wednesday. 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

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Head out to one of the animal shelters and find Walter, who's a, man, what a beautiful orange cat. You can certainly find out how to adopt Walter and other pets like him as well. Just go to Facebook, Instagram, and TikTok and look up Wagon Wednesday. Here's Yes on the X.

0: 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Bono with you here. Hey, you could learn about adoptable pets with Katie Day and Brooke Hunter. 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

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Bonnet with you here, CCR and Q. This hour, Jane's Addiction. We'll get to Styx, The Stones, Beach Boys, Allman Brothers Band as well right now. Our history mystery for this Wednesday morning. On this date back in 1310, something happened to shoes. We know there's been lots of technological upgrades to what we wore in our feet over the years, but this time in 1310, they meant it. What did they do to shoes on this date back in 1310? This didn't exist before May 20th, 1310. Before then, it was completely different. Right now, CCR here on the X.

0: Creedence Clearwater Revival, Fortunate Son on the Rock of the Region, X-Rock 103.9, Jane's Addiction, Aerosmith on the way. Right now we have our history mystery answer for this morning. On this date back in 1310, shoes had a big upgrade. What was the upgrade? Well, they actually made shoes on this date in 1310, both left and right, because before then you just had basically two shoes, and then people would shift from the left to the right and the right to the left, so they'd wear them out evenly. So yep, that's correct, they came up with left and right shoes.
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0: 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Reading about FX and Hulu, they're bringing back Frankenstein. Yeah, very young Frankenstein. This stars Zach Galifianakis, Dolly Wells, and Spencer House. They say it's going to be a fresh spin on the Frankenstein universe rather than a direct remake. It is being produced by Mel Brooks. Wow. That sounds pretty cool. We're big Frankie fans in our household, no doubt about that. I've got Young Frankenstein, the Blu-ray version, sitting on one of my chairs right now. We'll get around to watching it sooner or later, I'm sure.
1: Mm. Oh, do you like it? I'm not partial to desserts myself, but this is excellent. Who are you talking to? To you. You just made a yummy sound, so I thought you liked the dessert. I didn't make a yummy sound, I just asked you what it is. But you did, I just heard it. It wasn't me.
2: It wasn't me?
1: Well, now look here, if it wasn't you, when it wasn't you.
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Van Halen off Diver Down and the Rock of the Region, X-Rock 103.9, Dancing in the Streets. Vonna with you here. Well, here in the noon hour, Neil Young's in queue. We have our lunchtime live with the Talking Heads. David Byrne was on with his band last night on Stephen Colbert and did just an amazing job with burning down the house. So we're going to give a little honorarium to David Byrne coming up in a bit. Montrose, Rush, the boys as well. Right now, birthday shout-outs for this May 20th. 2026. Cher is 80 today. Been a superstar since, of course, teaming with her husband, Sonny, in 1965 in that great song, I Got You, Babe. It just went on from there. Bronson Pinchot is 67. Belky Bar Tuckamus in Perfect Strangers. You know, he was in a lot of movies back in the 80s. Risky Business, Beverly Hills Cop, True Romance, Cop 2, just all kinds of acting roles. Tony Goldwyn, 66 today. He was in the slasher film Friday the 13th, Part 6, Jason Lives. Also in Nixon, Neil Armstrong, in Earth to Moon, and other things as well. Actress Mindy Cohn is 60. She was Natalie in The Facts of Life. Timothy Oliphant is 58 today. Scream 2. Girl Next Door. He was Sheriff Bullock in Deadwood as well. And rapper Busta Rhymes is 54 today. Locally, Jim Kovacic on our Facebook post says, happy anniversary to Rich and Lisa Smith from Valpo. They have an anniversary today. From the Fishman. Hey, Fishman, thanks for that. Happy anniversary to Rich and Lisa Smith. And you know what? Rich and Lisa, you're going to have an anniversary cake. And you know what you get to do with your anniversary cake, right? You get to eat it all. So, Rich and Lisa, eat it. Here's Neil Young on the X.

0: 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Bono with you here. All right, we've got our Lunchtime Live featuring Talking Heads next. Couple of tasty tracks from them, both from a great movie, which you can see for free on YouTube, Tubi, Pluto TV, Stop Making Sense. I think it's one of the great rock and roll films of the 1980s. So we'll get to a couple of tracks from that next here on the X.
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It's our lunchtime live Talking Heads. Girlfriend is Better from, I think, one of the really great concert films of the 1980s, directed by Jonathan Demme. Stop Making Sense. Oh, you know, we always refer to in a cartoony way that David Byrne's got that big giant jacket on, but man, the musicianship is amazing. Here's another example of that. It's Swamp, Talking Heads on our lunchtime live.

It's Montrose, Bad Motor Scooter on the Rock of the Region, X-Rock 103.9. Bono with you here, Rush and the boys coming up. The Region Sports Network have another Prep Sports Report coming up in just a little bit, about 12:35. They'll update you what's going on with the boys' baseball tournament. They do have a game later on this afternoon, Chesterton at Valpo. You can get more information at their website, regionsports.com. Here's the Guess Who

chapter and find what I'm after. It's changed.

0: Great Chicago band, The Boys, from 1978, title track to their album Too Wild to Tame. Rush before that with Fly By Night. Our 2 at 2 coming up at 2:20 this afternoon features power trio Rush. One live track, one studio track from them in just a little bit. Judas Priest and Bad Company on the way. 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

That's Queen on the Rock of the Region, X-Rock 103.9. Another one, Bites the Dust. Bono with you here. We got Bruce on the way. We'll get to Faces, Hearts, Jethro Tull, some Mighty Zeppelin as well. Right now, the rock rolls on with Jimi Hendrix here on the X.

0: Jimi Hendrix, Summer of Love, Foxy Lady on the Rock of the Region, X-Rock 103.9. May 20th, 1967 was a big day for Jimi Hendrix. Why is that? Because he was signed to Reprise Records, which at the time was owned by Frank Sinatra and a subsidiary of Warner Brothers. But that record deal certainly cemented his legendary status that we even certainly enjoy today. We've got Bruce Springsteen and Supertramp coming up.
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Ted Nugent, Dog Eat Dog on the Rock of the Region, X-Rock 103.9. Hey, Scott Rosenberg has tickets for you to go see Gabriel Iglesias, the Fluffy One, Saturday, August 1st on his 1976 tour. Tune in to Scott tomorrow morning. Usually he does that about 7:30 or so. He'll do it through Friday. Right here on the X, here's Faces.

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But I wanna know for sure.

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0: That's Heart, White Lightning and Wine on the Rock of the Region, X-Rock 103.9. The Troggs and Wild Thing. That one, of course, featured in the 1989 movie Major League with Charlie Sheen. Bono with you here. Jethro Tull and the Mighty Zeppelin on the way. I just learned that Jason Bonham is going to play Hard Rock Live at the Hard Rock Casino in Gary on August 30th. It's a Sunday night. He keeps telling that story of his dad's great band. That's just always a great show. Go and check it out if you've never seen Jason Bonham.
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1: The Trump administration is indicting former Cuban President Raul Castro. Acting Attorney General Todd Blanche said the 94-year-old Castro is facing criminal conspiracy charges in connection with a 1996 incident where Cuban fighter jets shot down two planes operated by a group of Miami-based Cuban exiles, killing four. The Justice Department maintains the planes were flying over international waters. The indictment follows months of White House economic and diplomatic pressure on Cuba's communist regime to make significant economic and political reforms. President Trump says he's in no hurry when it comes to Iran. Speaking to reporters this morning, he questioned if Iranian leaders have the good of the people. Trump's latest comments come as Iran's Revolutionary Guard is threatening to escalate the war beyond the Middle East if the U.S. and Israel decide to attack again. In a statement made today, the Guard said it would deliver crushing blows to places you cannot imagine. I'm Chris Coraggio.
2: 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This announcement follows a prior FAA grant in 2024 providing funding for design and engineering.

Billy Squire, Lonely is the Night on the Rock of the Region, X-Rock 103.9. Bono with you here. We have our 2 at 2 coming up. We'll get to one live track and one studio track from Rush in just a little bit. Otherwise, UFO, The Doors, Moody Blues coming up. Right now, The Rock Rolls On with Bob Seger on the X.

Risky Business music right there. Bob Seger, old time rock and roll. They are rerunning a lot of those Tom Cruise movies from the 1980s and 90s, including Risky Business.

0: this year. So if you want to go see that, as you've never seen it before, because if you're my age, you've seen it in the movies, but if you're not, you probably have only seen it on video. Go and see it on the big screen. It's funner, right? All right, we got our 2 at 2 coming up. Two tracks from Rush, one live, one studio. Our 2 at 2 with a great power trio next on the X.
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UFO, just another suicide on the Rock of the Region, X-Rock 1039. This one from 1979's DeGuayo. It's ZZ Top's The Rock Roll.

0: Region Made Rock, Rito with The Hill on the Rock of the Region, X Rock 103.9, The Doors, Touch Me. Bono with you here. Hey, KB's coming up after 3 o'clock today. He'll have your AC/DC High Voltage Track of the Day brought to you by Bonfire, Chicagoland's ultimate AC/DC tribute band. I'll be back tomorrow between 10 and 3. We've got the Moody Blues and Greg Kinn on the way.
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2: The Justice Department has indicted former Cuban President Raul Castro. Acting Attorney General Todd Blanche said the 94-year-old Castro is facing criminal conspiracy charges in connection to a 1996 incident where Cuban fighter jets shot down two planes operated by a group of Miami-based Cuban exiles, killing four. The Justice Department maintains the planes were flying over international waters, and Castro is being charged with conspiracy to kill U.S. nationals, murder, and destruction of aircraft. Blanche says there is a warrant for Castro's arrest, and he expects him to show up in Miami by his own will or by another way. President Trump says when it comes to Iran, he's in no hurry. Speaking to reporters today, he questioned if Iranian leaders have the good of the people. Trump's latest comments come as Iran's Revolutionary Guard is threatening to escalate the war beyond the Middle East if the U.S. and Israel decide to attack again. In a statement today, the Guard said it would deliver crushing blows to places you cannot imagine. I'm Chris Caraggio.
3: The Indiana State Comptroller's Office launched a new federal funding expenditures dashboard that shows exactly where the funds come from and how they are used by the state. Officials say it offers the ability to see trends by providing 6 years of historical data. The Comptroller's Office says federal grants made up 42% of Indiana's general revenue for fiscal year 2025, a total of $22.6 billion. The new online dashboard can be found at the Indiana Transparency Portal. We've shared a link to that on the Region News Team Facebook page. In Jonesboro, Indiana, which is east of Kokomo, four boys younger than 12 say they were sexually abused and tortured in a basement. The accusations have been made against a 28-year-old man who is facing 20 felony charges for the crimes. He was recently arrested in Florida. The children say he threatened to kill them if they spoke about the abuse they were suffering. Two children are dead after a large house fire on Chicago's South Side this morning. Four other victims were taken to area hospitals in critical condition. The cause of the fire is under investigation after a device designed to start a blaze was found. Area residents are being asked to check their cameras for anything that may help investigators. Indiana Fever Guard Caitlin Clark has been named the Grand Marshal of Sunday's Indianapolis 500. The top pick in the 2024 WNBA draft joins a list of past Grand Marshals that includes Tamika Catchings, Peyton Manning, Larry Bird, Reggie Miller, and President Gerald Ford. Your forecast is coming up next. I'm Jamie Foster for the Region News Team.
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3: For Northwest Indiana, partly sunny with highs around 60 degrees this afternoon. Temperatures will fall into the upper 40s overnight tonight under partly cloudy skies. Mostly sunny on Thursday with highs in the mid-60s. Lows in the upper 40s Thursday night with partly cloudy skies. Partly sunny Friday, then showers in the afternoon with highs in the upper 60s. Low 70s on Saturday with a slight chance of showers. That's your region forecast.
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1: Thanks so much, Alicia. Keeping us up to date in the traffic center, the region news team keeping us on top of everything in the weather center and the newsroom. Right now, fair skies and 57 degrees in downtown Crown Point. A chilly one today and mid-40s for the overnight. Bit warmer tomorrow, back up into the mid-60s, thank goodness. Can we just get into summer now? Why do we need to keep playing games? Here's Zeppelin for you on the X.

the fierce rock of the Runaways. Their debut single, Cherry Bomb, a huge hit for them. And also VH1, the television network, ranked that at number 52 on the greatest hard rock songs list. KB with you here in the opening hour of our show today. Thanks for being here with us. And don't stop believing that we will be getting into summer. A little bit of a slide back today with temperatures only in the upper 50s in most spots around the region. But we believe, just like White Sox fans, we believe with the Sox winning another game last night that they probably shouldn't have won. Mike Summers will get everybody caught up in sports as part of our 5:30 updates. Speaking of the region news team, we'll check in with them on the other side.

Keep on pushing, babe, like I've never known before. No, you want a crazy child, I just want to see you on the floor. Want a superstitious woman,

0: A little bit of Skynyrd here for you off the Nothing Fancy album. 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Don't go away, everybody. Coming back, we've got our region events calendar. Alicia Tassone with the latest on that truck fire on southbound Indiana 49 in the Valparaiso area. Also, Pink Floyd and Lita Ford coming up as we rock you through your Wednesday.
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0: From The Who's 8th album and the title cut, Who Are You? Released as a double side with Had Enough, a double A-side, I should say. That one doing a bit better than its A-side counterpart. A top 15 hit on the Billboard Hot 100 back in 78. It's KB with you, rolling through the hour of 4 o'clock and thinking about being more than halfway done with our work week. I mean, that's the start, right? At least get halfway done. Alice Cooper got us going this hour, Under My Wheels. 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

Our latest X-Rock 103.9 Lost Classic, Neo-Prog from Canada. That's Saga here on The X from their fourth studio release, Worlds Apart, released in 1981. That's Wind Him Up, which had a music video to go along with it and was released as a single in Canada, where it reached number 22 on their singles chart. KB with you here. It's the hour of 4 o'clock and giving you a Saturday in the park feeling on a Wednesday afternoon. We'll check in with our region news team, Alicia Tissones. Got the latest on that Indiana 49 truck fire and more coming up. We'll also check our forecast.

0: One of my favorites from the Stones off Some Girls, The Beast of Burden, huge hit for them back in 1978. We heard another beast as well, The Black Dog from Zeppelin. Before that, as we count down the minutes to the 5 o'clock whistle here with you on this Wednesday evening, right after we check our region events calendar with Mike Summers running through the hallway. Oh, let's see. What do we got coming back here? Bob Seger for you. Also, Jimi Hendrix's Fire before we hit 5 o'clock. After our 5 p.m. region news update, we'll get the ride home underway with our AC/DC high voltage track of the day. Keep it right here.
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There's a reason you feel better. You're jacked up and fully charged for the ride home on X-Rock 103.9 with our AC/DC high voltage track of the day. One of three major hits off the Razor's Edge album, along with Are You Ready and Thunderstruck. Money Talks. Come on, come on. It's the ride home with KB here on the X. Feeling good with peaks of the sunshine on the way home and warmer weather heading our way for the remainder of the week after today, as we told the

0: Getting you home on the Rock of the Region, X-Rock 103.9 from Ride the Lightning, little Metallica there, and For Whom the Bell Tolls. Elektra Records later released it as a promotional single, and the band re-recorded the song in 2019 along with the San Francisco Symphony, and that version reached number 18 on the U.S. Hot Rock and Alternative charts. It's KB with you here on the ride home. Don't you go anywhere. I'm coming right back. Let's see. We've got the Pretenders on the way. We'll dig a bit deep for some Uriah Heep. And later this half hour, the boss, Bruce Springsteen, for you.
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That is track four, side one of the Demons and Wizards album. Digging deep for some Uriah Heep. Poets Justice right here on your Rock of the Region, X-Rock 103.9. Hey, two more pairs of tickets to go see comedian Gabriel Iglesias at the venue at Horseshoe Casino. That show is Saturday, August 1st. It's his latest tour, the 1976 tour. X-Rock has your ticket to All the Laughs again tomorrow and Friday morning right here with Scott Rosenberg on X-Rock 103.9. You can purchase through Ticketmaster or at the venue box office, but more fun to win them right here with Scott Rosenberg in the morning on X-Rock 103.9. The Boss in front of our region news update, and Mike Summers gets us caught up in sports.

0: X-Rock 103.9, one of the earliest tunes from Mountain. That's off their debut release entitled Climbing. If you look at the jacket cover, it says Mountain Climbing. So a lot of people refer to that album as Mountain Climbing, but it's the name of the band. Mountain Climbing, the title. It's a great album cover, though. It's got that cool wizard on the front of it with that gown. And a really cool, jagged-looking mountain in the background. KB with you here on X-Rock 103.9. That's Never in My Life. Foreigner said it felt like the first time. It doesn't feel like the first time, but every time is a great time here with you on the Rock of the Region, X-Rock 103.9. As we get you home on this Wednesday, we'll check our region events calendar. And more music on the way as we get you home tonight, trouble-free, hopefully, with Alicia Tassone in the Traffic Center keeping us up to date with the latest. We got Styx for you and Zeppelin on the way. Also, we've got some time. I got some ZZ Top for you before 6.
1: 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What else?
2: 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Canva, the thing that makes anything a thing.
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Warren Zevon doing the Werewolves of London again with us on X-Rock 103.9, easing into the evening here with you. If you're on the ride home, hey, we've still got the energy for you as well with Elton John back there, and the bitch is back. Don't go anywhere. If you would like to score yourself a day pass to Rocksfest coming up in June at Portage Mall, Scott Rosenberg will have a chance for you to win a pair of general admission passes that you can use for either day of the festival. Friday's lineup features Diamante, Hinder, Skillet, and Daughtry. And Saturday's lineup, We the Kings, Hawthorne Heights, Bowling for Soup, and Simple Plan. Some great alternative music there at Rocksfest. That's June 19th and 20th at Portage Mall. With access to the festival off Central Avenue, just follow the signs to Rocksfest and to the parking areas. Also, you can follow along on our Facebook page, Instagram, and TikTok accounts for even more chances to win tickets to Rocksfest. But our on-air giveaway this Friday morning with Scott Rosenberg, good for either day, Friday, June 19th or Saturday, June 20th, as we hook you and a friend up with a pair of passes to watch a day of Rocksfest in Portage. Keep it here. Greg Allman on the way. Also, some local rock coming up.

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It's been in your favorites, your deep cuts, and all of your local heroes as well. The latest from the Mad Ants. And I Stand Alone right here on the Rock of the Region, X-Rock 103.9. It's KB hanging out with you. The Region News Team is next. Also, the Region Sports Network setting the table for the remainder of the week in prep baseball and softball around the region. We'll get to it all after Blue Oyster Cult.

A little bit of rumors for you. Stevie Nicks wrote the song much earlier than 1977 during the Buckingham Nicks era for an album that never materialized. It was released as a single in Japan in 1979 and did moderately well there. And a Stevie Nicks biography is soon to hit shelves. It's called Lessons and Lace, written by music journalist Rachel Brodsky, and it goes into detail about Stevie's battle with sexist narratives and addiction, her journey to success, and more. That's going to be available as a hardcover, ebook, and an audiobook as well, with the Stevie Nicks biography Lessons and Lace debuting September 15th. That's going to do it for us here on X-Rock 103.9. We'll step into the Wayback Machine here and get caught up on this date in rock history. We'll check our region events calendar and rock music on the way from Aerosmith. I've got some Bowie and The Who coming up before 7 o'clock. Hey, don't forget to get your

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